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Yes, and how many years can some people exist before they're allowed to be free? Yes, and how many times can a man turn his head and pretend that he just doesn't

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Yes, and how many ears must one man have before he can hear people cry? 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

0: 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Musiikkia, joka yllättää.
1: 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It's systematic. It's hydromatic. Why it's greased lightning.
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1: Who says I can't get stoned? 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Who says I can't get stoned? 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

town, down on North Walker Street. Only his place on a Saturday night, Gus Gambler's cares to meet. Some comes in for a hair.

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Musiikkia, joka yllättää. We've come a long, long way together. Through the hard times and the good. I have to celebrate you, baby.

0: the good. I'm gonna take this day to celebrate you, baby. 'Cause I have to stop and praise you like I should. You're so rare, take your praise, and you're so fine.
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gotta do, honey, just kind of stand in one spot. 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And that's when you got some. Yeah. Now let's go one time.

A boy child's coming. Gonna be a son of a gun. He gonna make pretty women jump and shout.

Black Cat Bone. I got a mojo too. I got the John the Conqueror. I'm gonna mess with you.

only 7 hours, only 7 days, only 7 months. The 7th doctor said he was born for good luck.